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Kissing with Our Eyes Closed on WNRN from J-Rad performer Tom Hamilton from I'm Your Vampire, his solo thing. You can check out Tom Hamilton along with the aforementioned J-Rad at the Allianz Amphitheater in Richmond on May 21st, at Five Points Music Sanctuary in Roanoke, Virginia on June 3rd, and at Elevation 27 in Virginia Beach on June 6th. Not to mention the Richmond Music Hall on June 7th. Four chances to check out Tom Hamilton on WNRN. Dave Matthews Band from Crash and Crash Into Me, the title track. They will be at Veterans United Home Loans Amphitheater in Virginia Beach on June 6th, and also at Jiffy Lube Live in Bristow on June 13th. Anderson East in there with This Too Shall Last and Juliana Riolino. That is a free weekly download, Like a Rembrandt. We've been playing that track for a while. It's a cool tune. It's from her latest, Echo in the Dust. Juliana Riolino, Like a Rembrandt. Download it. Go to the website, WNRN.org. Check on that list, download link, and you'll see it there. I'm going to take a short one and come back.

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0: From Act One, Cassius Culpepper and Man of His Word on WNRN. Commonwealth music from Aaron Lunsford before that, 27 Summers Down. Aaron and the Wildfire are from Richmond. You can learn more about them at aaronandthewildfire.com. And Aaron will be at Red Wing Roots Music Festival in Mount Solon, Virginia, June 19th to the 21st. We'll be out there manning the beer garden tent, so come on out and say hi. It'll be a lot of fun. Kurt Vile before that from Philadelphia has been good to me, and Chance to Bleed. We're going to take a little break and come right back with NC-based performer Natalie Jane Hill.
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0: Hold On Hourglass, Devin Gelfillion on WNRN. It's on the new album Time Will Tell, which will be out towards the end of June. Portugal the Man, an artist you can see at the Iron Blossom Music Festival in Richmond in September, with a tune called Modern Jesus, going back to 2013's Evil Friends. It's WNRN. 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I'm Bob Masalgo. Thanks for listening. Hope you're having a great Friday morning. Loved hearing that old Billy Strings tune. I remember seeing him around that time at Bristol Rhythm and Roots, and he was pretty amazing, but he looked like he was about 12 years old back then. We'll have more Billy Strings coming up later on this hour when A Decade of Difference returns. We also have a new song from Ringo Starr. He's got an album that was produced by T-Bone Burnett, who also put a pretty fantastic backing band together for him. New album's called Long, Long Road. We'll hear a track from it next on WNRN. 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

I used to struggle with trouble, stumble on my feet, just a sad sack walking down a dead end street. Who'd forgotten all the words to his favorite song? But lately I've been waving at my neighbor, winking at the girls, blowing big old kisses to the whole wide world. Blues be gone, I feel.

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0: 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Good morning, it's Zoe. Happy Friday. I've got new Suki Waterhouse coming up, also Commonwealth Music from Fancy Gap, and Cautious Clay is up next on WNRN.
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0: My Morning Jacket will be performing at Floyd Fest. That's July 22nd to the 26th in Floyd County, Virginia. That's coming up in just a minute. But first, here's Cautious Clay with Fifth Floor, 10 p.m. featuring Q-Tip on WNRN.

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0: The latest from the Bug Club, Yours If You Want Me, off Every Single Muscle, coming out in a couple of weeks. And Father John Misty, Real Love Baby on WNRN. Good morning, it's Zoe, and you're going to love the next three songs that I'm going to be playing for you for The Drop. We're going to take a look at three brand new albums that have released today, coming up next on WNRN.
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0: 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We've got so many new albums being released today. We're going to take a look at three, one from 49 Winchester and from Shaky Graves. But first, we're going to start with Rostam, former member of Vampire Weekend. He's released his third solo album today called American Stories. He was born in D.C., but he has family roots in Tehran. So this album aims to weave together his Iranian and American heritage. And you can definitely hear it on this track with the use of mandolins, guitars, and sitars all blending together. Here's Like a Spark on WNRN.

0: That's the Beth with Till My Heart Stops. We heard Pain from the War on Drugs and started things off with the latest Cola album, Cost of Living Adjustment. The song was Hedge Sitting on listener-supported independent music radio, WNRN.
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0: You can see Dear Tick performing at the Broadbury in Richmond in November. They also have a new album called Coin-O-Matic coming out on June 5th. It features this track, Mary Singletary, on WNRN.

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0: The latest from Cordova's Step Outside and the Bamboos with Hard Up on WNRN. Good afternoon, it's Zoe. We're taking a look back at the year 2022 this week. That year I was at JMU doing karaoke with my friends every single Wednesday, and I mean every single Wednesday. And we're going to continue to take a look back at 2022 today. We'll have some tracks from that year, and we're also going to have 2022 be the theme of In-Studio Spotlight. That's coming up at 1 here on WNRN.
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0: Thanks for hanging out with me on WNRN today. I'm Zoe, and I'll be back with you on Monday. Jeff's got Take Two at Two coming up for you next, where Wilco is going to pay tribute to Slater Kinney. But first, here's Aaron Lee Tasjan. The new Get Over It Underdog album is out on June 17th. Here's Lost and Alone on WNRN. Have a great weekend.

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4: 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It's Jeff Sweatman. We continue our celebration of 2022 all this week on all of our features for WNRN's 30th anniversary. That was the year Dig Me In, a Dig Me Out covers album was released. Folks like St. Vincent, Courtney Barnett, Margo Price paying tribute to that Slater-Kinney landmark 1997 album, Dig Me Out. This is Wilco taking on One More Hour, and then we'll hear the original on Take Two at Two.

0: Hold on, Hourglass, Devin Gilfillian's new record's out at the end of June. We heard the Young Sinclairs, Commonwealth Music out of Roanoke, a track from 2015 called Once or Twice. You can learn more about them at theyoungsinclairs.bandcamp.com. And the Strokes are out with the new record also at the end of June. A couple weeks later, they'll be in Richmond live at Allianz Amphitheater. We heard Going Shopping. Well, we'll have more than 20 Commonwealth bands doing more than 20 Grateful Dead tunes in one night. The new date for Dead Air 5 is August 22nd at the Jefferson Center in Roanoke. If you purchase tickets for the date that was supposed to happen back in January, hang on to them. Those tickets will be honored. But if you don't have tickets yet, you can get them at WNRN.org/deadair. We'll have the updated lineup for you soon for Dead Air 5 in August. And thanks for listening in Roanoke at 99.5 FM. 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

0: Mumford & Sons have all kinds of collaborators on their new record Prizefighter, including Chris Stapleton on that track Here. Both of those artists will be performing in the Commonwealth this year. Mumford & Sons at John Paul Jones Arena in Charlottesville, September 20th. Chris Stapleton at Veterans United Home Loans Amphitheater in Virginia Beach, August 18th. We heard Elliott Smith, Between the Bars, from 1997. It's Jeff Sweatman. Good afternoon. Well, tomorrow night, a special edition of New Love Mixtape with Desiree Moses. 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A guest DJ segment with Paul T. Riddle of Toy Factory Project. 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
0: Limekiln Theater in Lexington, welcoming Trey Hensley Band with Colby T. Helms and the Virginia Creepers on Saturday, May 16th. The full schedule for Limekiln's 2026 season and information about upcoming shows are at limekilntheater.org. That's Trey Hensley Band on May 16th. At Limekiln Theater in Lexington. Well, we did another subterranean in-studio session at Grand Caverns this week with Cassius Culpepper. That'll be coming soon to the airwaves and to our extensive archive, 30 years worth of multimedia at WNRN.org. Become a member while you're there checking out the free archive, and you might just get an invite to an upcoming session. We did one a couple weeks ago, our first at Grand Caverns, with His Cold Messenger. You can see and hear that full session right now, including some bonus songs that didn't even make it to air. A great preview of the new record, I'm People, which is out now. His Golden Messenger back in the Commonwealth at the Broadberry in Richmond in November. Here's the full band version of In the Middle of It. And if you missed our Clay Street Unit session that aired earlier this morning, that one will be coming soon as well to WNRN.org.

What if I told you, in 2022, the multiverse officially entered the mainstream? Doctor Strange in the Multiverse of Madness ended up in fourth place in the worldwide box office rankings. Spider-Man No Way Home topped the U.S. box office three of the first 4 weeks of the year. And Everything Everywhere All at Once won 7 of the 11 Academy Awards it was nominated for, including Best Picture. 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

0: Baby Rose and Leon Thomas collaborated on a track from his Grammy-winning album last year. Now they're back together with friends again. Baby Rose featuring Leon Thomas. We heard Overcoats, New Suede Shoes, and Charlie Crockett, Kentucky Too Long. WNRN presents Charlie Crockett at Ting Pavilion in Charlottesville, September 5th. We're also doing several WNRN presents 30th anniversary shows. The first of those is tonight at the Norva in Norfolk with Iron and Wine. There's one coming up this summer in Richmond with Lord Huron. There's one in September in Roanoke with the Avett Brothers, and one in September in Charlottesville with Sierra Farrell. You can get the details on all these WNRN present shows all year long at a variety of venues around the Commonwealth under events at WNRN.org. I've got new Joby Riccio coming up, also the Beatles and new Sugar before Fish Friday.
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Joe Biricio is out with a new record today, Face the Feeling. You'll hear more from her tonight between 6 and 8 on an encore edition of World Cafe. Here's Love of the Song, brand new Joe Biricio on WNRN.

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0: Missing Kid, that's new from Eller on WNRN. Lucius, Next to Normal, Car Seat Headrest, Can't Cool Me Down, and we started with Sam Fender, that new version of Rein Me In featuring Olivia Dean. Well, Lucius is going to be at Red Wing Roots next month in the Valley, Natural Chimneys Park, June 19th through the 21st. You can learn more at wnrn.org/redwing. NRN staff and volunteers will be managing both beer gardens. All proceeds from the beer gardens go to support WNRN. And we're presenting the Root Stage this year featuring Palmyra, Widow's Peak, and more. I've got Commonwealth music next from Wes Parker out of Richmond, then a live one from the Rolling Stones, who played a very cool gig in the 70s where they went by a different band name, and it was a surprise show. We'll get into the story behind it and how it relates to 2022 on Live at 5 in just a few.
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3: 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I'm Jeff Sweatman. Good evening. The Rolling Stones released two live albums in 2022. So lucky for me, I got to choose a track from one of those because we've been tying into 2022 for WNRN's 30th anniversary. That's kind of been our running theme all week, especially on our features. They did a recording of their HBO special, Licked Live in New York City, back in 2003. So that finally came out almost 20 years later. And then there was this show in 1977 in Toronto. It was a secret gig in front of 300 fans. They were contest winners invited to see April Wine. The opening act, The Cockroaches, who turned out to be the Rolling Stones. They would revive that Cockroaches moniker this year to hype a new song, and then they confirmed last week that song will be on a new Rolling Stones album, Foreign Tongues, due out July 10th. So let's play Tumblin' Dice from that legendary El Macambo show in 77 with none other than Billy Preston on keys. The Rolling Stones on Live at 5.

0: to accomplish that, but I might watch a couple of the games, and I'll probably just leave it at that. But I'll probably be watching that halftime show. New Jack White coming up, and then at 6, World Cafe and Encore with Joby Riccio.
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0: We'll be celebrating graduation week all next week with all of our features in honor of WNRN's 30th anniversary, including on Take Two at Two, I'll play Haley Williams of Paramore covering Tegan and Sarah from a tribute to The Con that came out on its 10th anniversary. Two different versions of 19 on Mondays, Take Two at Two. Have a great weekend. I'm Jeff Swetman. I leave you with G.O.D. and the Broken Ribs. That could only mean Jack White. He'll be headlining Iron Blossom this September in Richmond, and right now he's on WNRN.

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1: Steven Sanchez has a lot of heart. You can hear it in this song that he says was inspired by his grandparents. I'll tell you more about that. It is called Sweet Love. It is coming up. You'll also hear this song about having a heart that doesn't seem to be working quite right by Sharp Pins. That's I Don't Have the Heart, new from Sharp Pins. And new music this hour from a band called Victory Land from their debut album, My Heart is a Room with No Cameras. All those tunes and more on the way. I'm Raina Duras, and this is World Cafe.
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1: Devin Gilfillian returns this June with a new album called Time Will Tell. This is World Cafe. Raina Duras with you. Devin released this song earlier this year to announce that new record where he sounds like a soul singer in a Western movie. It's Devin Gilfillian, Hold On, Hourglass.

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2: Each year, the John Prine Songwriters Fellowship is awarded to a young songwriter who, quote, embodies John's spirit. It's a high honor, and in 2023, it went to Joby Riccio. Coming up, Joby Riccio will talk about receiving that fellowship, the one time she actually did meet John Prine, and she'll talk about the flip side of being recognized by the Americana world like that, the pressure.
3: 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There's so much pressure to, like, prove your cred and prove that you deserve to be playing this music. Lately, life
2: has been a buzzkill. Joby will also talk about how she branches out into different sonic territory for her new sophomore album, Face the Feeling. Joby Riccio, today. I'm Raina Duras. 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
2: This is an Encore World Cafe. I'm Raina Duras. For the past year, every time I've talked to someone who's really plugged into the Americana scene, one name has kept on coming up: Joby Riccio. The young songwriter, originally from Colorado, is a legit rising star, even being awarded the John Prine Songwriters Fellowship in 2023. Today, you'll get to hear what all the buzz is about as Joby Riccio performs songs from her new album, Face the Feeling. It's her sophomore record, and in addition to showing off her bluegrass and country chops, she also brings in other influences, like indie rock. Coming up, we'll talk about her roots in Colorado, her songwriting, and how, in some ways, she feels the impact of winning that John Prine Fellowship even more now than when she first won it. Our session starts with a live performance. Here's Joby Riccio playing The Ridge from Face the Feeling, live for World Cafe.

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